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0: Ready, set, talk. 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Don't worry, practice makes progress and everyone can learn. 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Speak more, fear less.
1: I have a question. It might seem strange. How are your lungs? 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